0: Stapleton revealed his approach to choosing singles.
1: I do like to be, for lack of a better word, disruptive, you know, like, and do things that are maybe a little harder to sell or maybe different enough.
2: Yeah, why would you do that? Do you ever pick one that you think will be, yeah, this one sounds like a traditional radio single? Because you do constantly put out songs that go number one that don't sound like other songs that have gone number one.
1: Well, I think that's the only thing that you can have to differentiate yourself from something that sounds like everything else.
3: Yeah, the Bobby Bones Show.
4: She's more than just a

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1: Drew Scott from Property Brothers.
2: I think you're low-key so rich. There's a difference. And before we started, you were like, ask me anything. So I wouldn't have asked that to anybody that I wasn't cool with. But I think you're low-key so rich that people don't even understand how rich Drew is.
3: You know, I'm rich in life. There we go. No, I don't, like, for me, I don't care. Like yes, I care about growing businesses. That's my thing. And that's why I look at all the things that are important to me. 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And as long as I can do all those things, I'll keep at it. The moment I start to think that I'm just working to make money, I'm out.
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2: Tell me something good.
3: A guy had a bunch of rings that were passed down to him from his maybe even great-great-grandparents, and he accidentally threw them away because he was getting rid of a bunch of junk in his house. Threw away the rings. I was like, oh no, called the city. And so the New York Department of Sanitation located the garbage truck that earlier in the day had picked up his garbage that he hoped that it was in. And so pulled the truck into the center and they went through it. There was a 20,000 pound load in this truck.
4: Dang.
3: They dumped it out. They went to a place where they could dump it out. And then they brought people out and they searched for it and they found the rings.
4: Wow. This is New York City?
3: It says New York. I don't know about city.
4: Because I would think that once that truck dumped in the landfill,
3: it didn't get to the landfill.
4: Right.
3: Yeah.
5: That's huge.
3: Because you don't know where you dumped what.
4: right.
3: I don't know if it was city or not.
6: But there's been stories of people after it's already been dumped, like the landfill mapping out exactly where that truck did drop.
4: No, I know, but I feel like New York City is way worse.
6: Trash everywhere.
3: Yeah, because there are so many trucks going in, dumping so many places.
6: Yeah.
3: Where if it's a small town, you probably know the garbage truck today dumped here.
4: Mm-hmm.
3: Yeah, but they found all of his stuff. How fortunate for this guy that they cared enough to go and search for it and didn't say, yeah, we'll look, and then not really look. But that's from Fox 5 New York. So a big shout out to all of them. That's really great. That's what it's all about.
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1: Hey, it's Bobby Bones. Coming up in the Country Minute, Keith Urban talks about the negative side of social media, and Cole Swindell shares why he and his family moved to North Carolina. 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
3: Oh,

0: was reading a story as to why rich people a lot of times are worse tippers. I have been enlightened by this story from Reader's Digest.
1: Oh,
0: of all places.
1: Your favorite.
0: Do you know this?
1: No, I don't. But I have two different theories.
0: I bet
1: my mind.
0: One of them's right.
1: Oh, okay.
0: You're a pretty smart person.
1: You
0: go
1: want
0: ahead.
1: Me to say it?
0: Yeah.
1: One theory is they grew up wealthy and they never had to work in the service industry. So they don't really know what it's like.
0: What is your other theory?
1: My other theory is that they are wealthy because they're frugal.
0: Mm-hmm.
1: And they, don't they save a lot. Mm-hmm.
2: That's why they're rich.
1: Yeah.
0: Your first theory is exactly right.
1: Oh.
0: Because you would think, and they did food delivery and Uber Eats, DoorDash, even pizza places. And they asked in each town which neighborhoods are the best to go to. And they never picked the rich neighborhoods, which they thought was weird. The best tips come from middle and lower class because the people that live in that had to have those type of jobs and they know how hard it is to make it and they had to rely on tips, so they tip well. How about that?
2: That's interesting.
0: Experts say it's because they know what workers go through and it's all about empathizing. Good job for you for thinking about that. I just was like, I hate rich people. I just settled on I hate rich people and I was, and because the richest people, for the most part, left the worst tips. And it's because they don't know how much we need it. So it's not that they're being bad in their own mind going, I'm selfish, I'm keeping it. It's that they don't understand the value of what a tip can do to someone. It can pay their car insurance.
2: Wow.
0: Not all at once. That'd be a heck of a tip.
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0: Ashley McBride once explained to Bobby why she puts her familiar songs early in her show set.
1: So we start with a statement, and whatever that statement is. 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And that's usually very loud.
2: So you want to come hard and loud. And
1: right.
2: Yeah.
1: That way, if you weren't in your seat, that's not my fault. But then a couple songs in, especially if they're like, is this the girl that like leaves lights on all the time in her house, especially where food is prepared? If we hit it hard at the beginning with a rock song, I do want to give you a mid-tempo that you're super familiar with in the first three or four.
3: Yeah. 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

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We're giving away the next jersey number for our purple passport to Rio at 7:30 tomorrow morning. 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
1: with Bobby.
2: Tell me something good.
3: A guy had a bunch of rings that were passed down to him from his maybe even great-great-grandparents, and he accidentally threw them away because he was getting rid of a bunch of junk in his house, threw away the rings. I was like, oh no, called the city. And so the New York Department of Sanitation located the garbage truck that earlier in the day had picked up his garbage that he hoped that it was in, and so pulled the truck into the center, and they went through it. There was a 20,000-pound load in this truck.
4: Dang.
3: They dumped it out. They went to a place where they could dump it out, and then they brought people out, and they searched for it, and they found the rings.
4: Wow. This is New York City?
3: It says New York. I don't know about city.
4: Because I would think that once that truck dumped in the landfill,
3: it didn't get to the landfill.
4: Right.
3: Yeah.
5: That's huge.
3: Because you don't know where you dumped what.
4: right.
3: I don't know if it was city or not.
6: But there's been stories of people after it's already been dumped, like the landfill mapping out exactly where that truck did drop.
4: No, I know, but I feel like New York City is way worse.
6: Trash everywhere.
3: Yeah, because there are so many trucks going in, dumping so many places.
6: Yeah.
3: Where if it's a small town, you probably know the garbage truck today dumped here.
4: Yeah.
3: Yeah, but they found all of his stuff. How fortunate for this guy that they cared enough to go and search for it and didn't say, yeah, we'll look, and then not really look. But that's from Fox 5 New York. So a big shout out to all of them. That's really great. That's what it's all about.
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0: was reading a story as to why rich people a lot of times are worse tippers. I have been enlightened by this story from Reader's Digest.
1: Oh,
0: of all places.
1: Your favorite.
0: Do you know this?
1: No, I don't. But I have two different theories.
0: I bet one of them's right.
1: Oh, okay.
0: You're a pretty smart person.
1: You want me to just say it?
0: Yeah.
1: One theory is they grew up wealthy and they never had to work in the service industry. So they don't really know what it's like.
0: What is your other theory?
1: My other theory is that they are wealthy because they're frugal.
0: Mm-hmm.
1: And they don't want to give away their money. Mm-hmm.
2: That's why they're rich.
1: Yeah.
0: Your first theory is exactly right.
1: Oh.
0: Because you would think, and they did food delivery and Uber Eats, DoorDash, even pizza places. And they asked in each town which neighborhoods are the best to go to. And they never picked the rich neighborhoods, which they thought was weird. The best tips come from middle and lower class because the people that live in that had to have those type of jobs and they know how hard it is to make it and they had to rely on tips, so they tip well. How about that?
2: That's interesting.
0: Experts say it's because they know what workers go through and it's all about empathizing. Good job for you for thinking about that. I just was like, I hate rich people. I just settled on I hate rich people and I was, and because the richest people, for the most part, left the worst tips. And it's because they don't know how much we need it. So it's not that they're being bad in their own mind going, I'm selfish, I'm keeping it. It's that they don't understand the value of what a tip can do to someone. It can pay their car insurance.
2: Wow.
0: Not all at once. That'd be a heck of a tip.

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I think I know how to get your Wednesday started off on the right foot, and that is with some good news. If you hang on two songs, I'll share some with you.

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1: 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And Granger Smith is the voice that keeps the night going strong. 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

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I love that question. 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
1: This is RJ from Deep South Texas. I'm 6 miles from the border of Mexico. I'm up with you every day. I love your show, man. God bless you and your family. Have a great day, buddy.
0: Well, buddy, I'm glad After Midnight is part of your morning. 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
1: 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Until today. 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
1: Listen, I get it. Not everyone sleeps at night. Some of us think, some of us drive, some of us pray. Granger's with you through it all. Thanks for being a part of the After Midnight family.

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Okay, it's about time to run over some history from this day. It was the first selfie ever taken in 1909. Seriously? Possibly. I was sharing history plus some other things that went down coming up in two songs.

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1: Hi, this is Peggy. I'm just letting you know I listen to you on my way home from work at 4:30 in the morning, and I love your show. Thanks.
0: Well, thank you, ma'am. Thanks for making After Midnight part of your night.

0: 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Ann Hudson is about to jump on and share some Nashville news with us. Ann, what do you have lined up?
1: This is so hilarious, Granger. A California couple received a surprise celebrity wedding crasher, and he floated right through their ceremony. It's so funny. I got that story coming up in your Nashville news next.

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We're going to talk about this in two songs. I want you to think about it and call me. What do kids need these days? That's a wide open question, but I want to hear from you. Maybe you have an interesting perspective. 866-607-8383.

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1: G'day, Granger. It's Stuart listening in to you from Australia. Have a good night, mate.
0: Well, thank you so much. I'm glad After Midnight is a part of your morning.

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How in the world can lawn maintenance turn into attempted murder? It's a dumb criminal story, so anything can happen. Earl is going to share coming up next.

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Jason Aldean. It ain't nothing but a review town. I Heart Lady A. I don't know why you don't take me downtown anymore. I Heart Country. 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

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I think I know how to get your Wednesday started off on the right foot, and that is with some good news. If you hang on two songs, I'll share some with you.

Bay's Best Country, 93.1 WPOC. You know, I brought this up last hour, and I'm still asking the question because I want to hear from you. What do kids need these days? 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
1: Hi, Granger. I just want to say I want to appreciate you being on the air this early in the morning or this late at night, depending on who you are. I just wanted to say that I'm up and at it this morning, just heading to work so I can take care of my family. You have a good one. Bye.
0: Thank you so much for that. Thank you for listening tonight.

0: 93.1 WPOC, today's best country. Stick around. Ann Hudson is coming up with the latest buzz from Nashville. And give us a tease of what you got coming up.
1: Oh, this is cute and funny, Granger. Did you see what Kenny Chesney is doing? What he's giving fans? He's giving them a fun new way to pass the time until his next album arrives. I got that story coming up in your Nashville news next.

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1: Listen, this isn't just a show. It's a community. Country music and conversations that matter. Hang with us till sunrise here on After Midnight with Granger Smith.

0: 93.1 WPOC. It's Michael J. and Candace in the morning. I'm Mike Klein. In for Michael J. I get to hang out another day. You haven't thrown me out yet.
1: No, he's down at the beach, but I understand the jellyfish are really bad this year.
0: Do you think he'll get stung? I think he'll jump in there.
1: He was saying that not a lot of people are in the water. Apparently, there's been like 2,000 people that have been treated for jellyfish sting.
0: That is insane. Now,
1: in a 2-week stretch.
0: I'm going to the beach next week. I hope this is not a problem for me next week. I'm a little nervous. I hope this is like...
1: I mean, people that have lived there for years have said this is the worst they've ever seen.
0: Great. I haven't been at the beach all year, and I'm going to be going, and this is going to be awful then.
1: Be careful.
0: Yeah, be careful. I'm going to get stung.
1: And if you're not down at the beach, well, then at least you can feel decent about yourself being home, getting ready for another work day.
0: Yeah, because you know what? You're not getting stung by a jellyfish.
1: Right.

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0: 93.1 WPOC. It is the Michael J. and Candace Morning Show. I'm Mike Klein, in for Michael J. this week, and coming up at 7:30 today.
1: Yes, we do have our purple passport to Rio, and so we want to send you to Rio to watch the purple and black play over there, and we got to give a shout out to Be More Around Town.
0: Yes, Brian knows how to party. I love that guy.
1: So they're throwing a party over there.
0: Mm-hmm.
1: And we also need to thank PVI Office Furniture.
0: Right.
1: Because they're helping us with this whole ordeal of heading over to Rio.
0: And, which is great.
1: Yes. One winner from us, including two people, get to head overseas to watch the big game. And all you have to do is listen. 7:30 is your next chance to get another jersey number. Then on August 28th, you add up all of the jersey numbers that you've heard every weekday morning during this. And you give us a total, you can win.
0: Just that easy. Coming up today at 7:30.

0: It's Michael, Jay, and Candace in the morning on 93.1 WPOC, today's best country. I'm Mike Klein in for Michael, Jay this week. Hopefully he's, well, actually, I did see he's in Ocean City hanging out, getting some, a lot of beach time apparently right now. If you go see the photos that he's been putting up the last couple days. So he's doing that. And you know what we're doing this week? We're giving away Garth Brooks tickets, which is amazing. This is going to be coming through Capital One Arena. Tickets are not even officially on sale yet, but you can win a pair from us today and every day this week around 8:30 if you're going to get in the hot seat. Let's find out how the roads are shaping up right now.
1: In Harford County, 95 southbound, the ramp to Route 24, exit 77, is closed for road work, at least for now. Watch for police direction on 95 as you continue south. Into the center of Baltimore, no delays through the Fort McHenry Tunnel. 895 also looking good. To and through the Harbor Tunnel in both directions. 795, no delays. Reisterstown down to 695. 83, Harrisburg Expressway and the JFX moving well. I-70 east and westbound also looks good. That's your traffic up to the minute.
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93.1 WPOC. It's Michael J. and Candace in the morning. I'm Mike Klein in for Michael J. today, and we are getting ready to do that roll call, the famous roll call. 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

0: to the shower and be at work at 7. That's dedication, by the way, to be working out that early, 5 in the morning. I could barely work, like, walking into here. Hey to Kathy, checking in on this wonderful Wednesday. Hey, and good morning. Went to Ocean City for the weekend. Not long ago. Definitely could use another trip somewhere. Yeah, you know what? They're saying, by the way, that this has been the worst. Like, 63% of us have not gone on these big vacations that we normally go on, which means we need more summer. And by the way, she says she hates working, hates waking up at 4:30. But the traffic on 95 seems okay, so I love hearing that. So coming up today at 7:30, your next chance to get the purple passport, the jersey that you're going to need, the number, because you're going to add them all up at the end. And if you get it right and you're caller number 9, you're going to Rio to check out our favorite football team. Let's see how 95 looks right now.
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93.1 WPOC. This is the Michael J. Morning Show. I'm Mike Klein, in for Michael J. this week. Now, coming up next on The Brief, we're going to get an update on the Empire Towers in Anne Arundel County. Details are coming up next. Here's Luke Bryan. He'll be here tomorrow at Nats Park.

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1: All right, here's what we got going on. We got a lot of stuff going on with the Empire Towers. They've given a brand new update of what's going on with the building. Apparently, they've finished the first phase. Now they're working on the second phase. The second phase could take up to 6 weeks, but they're going to have a master plan to all the tenants in the next 2 weeks. We heard Calvin Ball of Howard County apparently has named a new acting chief of police. This is going to be Colonel Antonio Thomas is going to be in charge of that. So that's going to be kind of exciting, all right? So three horses have been hit by vehicles on Assateague Island this summer, resulting in deaths of two of them. Advocates are calling for action to protect the wild ponies and slow down drivers on the island. The recent tragedies have highlighted a need for increased safety measures to prevent more accidents. That's your brief.
2: In Harford County, there was some road work closing the ramp from 95 southbound to Route 24. Also watch for some activity on 95 southbound near Route 24 along the left. After that, though, as you continue south on I-95, you're in pretty good shape into and through the southbound Fort McHenry Tunnel, continuing south on I-95 past the southern interchange with 695 to Point South. We're in good shape there, too. 295 southbound to Baltimore-Washington Parkway, pretty slow now from just after Arundel Mills Boulevard down toward Route 32. That's your traffic up to the minute.
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0: 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Michael J. and Candace in the morning on 93.1 WPOC.

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93.1 WPOC. It's Michael J. and Candace in the morning. Mike Klein in for Michael J. You ready, Candace, to find out about the Music City Minutes? Because that's coming up next. All right, that's coming up next. And country is being well represented in the VMAs at the MTV VMAs. I'll tell you who. Coming up next.

0: Michael J's Music City Minute. In 60 seconds, you gon' know like you on Music Row.
1: This is kind of exciting. The MTV VMAs are really getting into country this year. Luke Combs is up for Best Country, Song of the Year. Ellen Langley, of course, she deserves that, don't you think?
2: Yeah.
1: I love that song. Stell Lefty up for Best New Artist. We got Casey Musgrave up for Best Country, Shaboozey up for Best Country, Morgan Wallen, Artist of the Year, deserves that. Lainey Wilson, Best Country, and Tucker Wetmore. What were we going to say?
2: I don't know. I mean, I think Morgan's got a good shot at it. Let's just say that.
1: Okay. Well, you're right. There's a bunch of Artists of the Year. Tucker Wetmore also up for Best Country. So Miranda Lambert, apparently, I guess it's a huge honor, I guess, to play all these different venues in Nashville. But apparently it's exciting to play the newest venue, to be the first artist to play this newest venue. So she's going to be playing this place called The Truth coming up in October, right before, I guess, her album. I guess her album comes out the next day, actually. So I guess we'll get to hear a bunch of stuff from her new album. Hopefully we'll find a way to get some of that audio or video of that, because I can't wait to see what that looks like. All right, let's find out what the roads are looking right now.
2: All right, out on the roadways, actually not too bad out there. Certainly volume building. Out of loops out of the Beltway from Hartford Road, heading down through Towson. West Side Stretch, Stevenson, wrapping around through Old Court, and then eventually heading up towards the Triple Bridges. No problems to report out along the 83, 795 so far as well. And then volume building, but at least it's steady on 70 from 40 down towards 29 and eventually up towards the Beltway. I'm Candace Stolden, that's your traffic.
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0: 93.1 WPOC. It's a Michael J. and Candace morning show. I'm Mike Klein in for Michael J. today. It's not going to be, it looks like so far, Candace, looks like it's not going to rain. I don't know. I shouldn't have said that. I probably just jinxed this. I'm looking at the magical map. I know. It's very stressful. Oh, boy. We need more sunlight.
1: Well, speaking of, there's a new survey that suggests workers value a real lunch break more than like those trendy office perks. In fact, it says that more than half of employees say they spend the entire workday indoors, and 85% admit that they sometimes skip lunch altogether. And those workers are saying that actually taking a lunch break is important, and that they feel that it would have a big impact on their well-being and productivity.
0: Yeah, you know, I kind of agree with this, except for, where was it? Like a previous job where I was the manager, my other manager would make me go on 2-hour lunches with him. So I got nothing done. And 2-hour lunches is ridiculous.
1: Yeah. Well,
0: then we'd go like to Best Buy or something afterwards. I'm like, I got to get back to the office.
1: Right.
0: That was awful. But no, we're in studio, so it's even weirder. So like, it's really hard for us to take breaks. Otherwise, you won't hear music or us talking or anything. So, but yeah, but, and you know what? The new studios barely have we have a tiny little window, but we don't have a window outside. So we have to walk out of the room to see it. Yeah, I kind of agree with this. You know what? We kind of skip meals too, don't we?
1: I mean, I've always worked, you know, before here I worked in news and I never had a lunch break. So I can't really speak much to this, but I would think that I could see how it would bring about more productivity and well-being. Getting that break, you know, and even if it's, I mean, imagine taking a walk, you know, while you're doing it. I would think that that would certainly help with productivity throughout the rest of the day. So we want to hear what you think about the topic. Text us 77962. Start with hey or hi.
0: Or you can call us at 1-800-321-3693. You know, back in the day, I used to be a smoker. Quit that years ago, but that was my excuse to do something, to go somewhere. But, you know.

0: 93.1 WPOC, today's Best Country to Michael J. and Candace morning show. I'm Mike Klein, hanging out this morning in for Michael J. Candace, this is hilarious. People's responses to, you know, this whole situation about, you know, what time they can take, you know, how they take their breaks.
1: Right. So a new survey suggests that workers value a real lunch break. And more than half employees say that they spend the entire workday indoors. Mm-hmm. And 85% of people admit that they sometimes skip lunch altogether and that they feel that just being able to get outside or take a break would help with their productivity. So we're thinking about it. You know, and there are some jobs, like Craig was texting in saying that he was on his way to the paramedic unit at Baltimore City Fire Department. And those guys don't get a standard lunch break, you know?
0: No, they don't. Yeah.
1: Figure out your day as you're going along. So, hats off to all of the first responders who
0: yes,
1: do that.
0: Thank you, guys. We definitely appreciate that. I got to tell you this story before I forget. A manager that I used to work with, I'm not going to say where, told me that they would go into the car. They would take a 15 to 20 minute nap in their car. I'm not kidding you. In the parking lot here. Yeah, I was like, what? I was like, I don't know if I would tell my employees that I do that, especially me. Because me, I would try to find the car and get a video of this person sleeping in it.
1: Of course you would.
0: Mm-hmm. By the way, I was unsuccessful. I did not get the video, but, you know, can you believe that?
1: Blackmail.
0: That would have been great. I would have had a job for life here.
1: Oh, yeah. Okay. All right, out on the roadways, we do have quite a few accidents, including one on the Adelaide side of the Beltway. It's right near Delaney Valley Road. Two right lanes are blocked, and it is stop and go from Hartford Road, heading all the way down towards the scene. No problems to report if you fix it off at Bel Air Road or even just stick with 95. Now, there is a crash on the southbound side of 895. That's right at Potee Street. And then an accident on the southbound side of 295 at Nursery Road. Elsewhere, some road work southbound side of 95 off-ramp to 24. And then you are going to find that volume out on 97, but at least running without incident from that farm road all the way down towards 50. I'm Candace Dolden. That's your traffic.
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2: Several NFL teams are holding joint practices this week. A workout with the Saints and Cowboys going head-to-head got ugly with multiple fights breaking out yesterday. An injury during the Chargers practice with the 49ers. Chargers starting center Tyler Biadasz carted off the field with a lower leg injury. He'll be examined further today. At Jets camp, running back Breece Hall suffered a groin injury. He's out 2 to 3 weeks, but is expected to be ready for the season opener. I'm Matt McCoy.
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0: 93.1 WPOC. It's the Michael J. and Candace Morning Show. I'm Mike Klein, in for Michael J. What are you working on for the brief?
1: An update on the repairs at the Empire Towers in Anne Arundel County. Details in the brief.
0: After Kane Brown.

0: pop culture protein boost. It's The Brief on 93.1 WPOC.
1: The Empire Towers informed its tenants that phase one of the repairs to the parking garage has been completed, while phase two is expected to take 6 weeks. The towers are also working with contractors about the vehicles that remain stuck in the garage. A letter to tenants said that they are working tirelessly to formulate a plan and expect to update everybody within the next 2 weeks. Howard County Executive Calvin Ball has named Colonel Antonio Thomas as the new acting chief of police, replacing Major Terrence Benn, who assumed the role just 3 months ago and is now listed as acting colonel on the county website. The appointment of Thomas comes without a news conference, in contrast to Benn's announcement in May. The Howard County Charter allows the county executive to designate an acting head of any department for up to 60 days, with a possible extension of 4 months by the county council. Three horses have been hit by vehicles on Assateague Island this summer, resulting in deaths of two of them. Advocates are calling for action to protect the wild ponies and slow down drivers on the island. Recent tragedies have highlighted the need for increased safety measures to prevent more accidents. That is your brief. All right, a lot of serious accidents out on the roadway, so let's get to it. Attleloop's out of the Beltway. There's a crash right near Delaney Valley Road. I understand that four vehicles are involved in this one. The right lane is blocked, and it is stop and go from Bel Air Road, heading all the way down towards the scene. Now, we also have a crash on Route 40. That one's at Rossville Boulevard. As far as the commute through the tunnels, we do have heavy volume, both 95 moving through the Fort McHenry Tunnel. In fact, that's going to be sluggish from 895, and then 895 is stop and go from Pulaski Highway heading down towards the Harbor Tunnel. And the southbound side of 295 that crashed right near Nursery Road, it is still there. If you can take 95 through Howard County, it's going to be a better option for you. No problems to report out along 29 if you want to take that. And then out in Anne Arundel County, you find stop and go traffic on the westbound side of 100 from 10 up towards Quarterfield Road. I'm Candace Dolden. That's your traffic.
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1: So the VMA nominations are out there, and there's a lot of country in there. This is great. I love this. Okay, so Luke Combs got he's up for Best Country. Let's not get ahead of ourselves. Song of the Year, Ella Langley. She was in Texas. You're not shocked by that one right now. No. Stella Lefty, Best New Artist, all genre. Kacey Musgraves up for Best Country. Shaboozey up for Best Country. Artist of the Year, Morgan Wallen. That's for all genres. He can get it. No?
2: He is up against some good competition.
1: He is, yeah.
2: He's up against Taylor Swift, right?
1: Well, yeah, she is in there. You're right. Lainey Wilson, also up for Best Country, and Tucker Wetmore for Best Country. And Miranda Lambert, she gets to open up this new club, this new Nashville music venue. I guess it's a high honor also to play the historic ones and to play brand new ones, being the first artist ever to play. So she's playing in the place called The Truth. And that's going to be on October 1st. And the next day, her album comes out. That's kind of cool.
2: Yeah, it is.
1: So she'll probably be singing some of her new songs. Or I'm assuming. I don't know. Right. Allegedly. And that's your Music City Minute.
2: All right, out on the roadways, we do have a crash on the Attleloop side of the Beltway at Delaney Valley Road. We're hearing that four vehicles are involved in this. Right lane blocked, and it is stop and go from Bel Air Road, heading all the way down towards this scene. Now, there is a crash on Route 40. You're going to find that at Rossville Boulevard. As far as 95, yes, we have the heavy volume on the southbound side of 95 from 895 up towards the Fort McHenry Tunnel, and then out along 895, it's heavy from Pulaski Highway, heading all the way down towards the Harbor Tunnel. 295 is slow on the southbound side from Arundel Mills Boulevard up towards NSA. And there's an accident on the southbound side of the BW Parkway right at Nursery Road. I'm Candace Dolden. That's your traffic.
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0: little girl. 93.1 WPOC. It's the Michael J. and Candace Morning Show. I'm Mike Klein in for Michael J. And Candace, it's time. It's time to give out our next jersey. It's Ray Lewis and 52. Lewis and 52. So, okay, so explain everybody how they do it again.
1: All right, so every morning at 7:30, we're giving away another jersey number. And so we did it all last week. We're doing it every weekday morning this week and next week as well. So you jot down the jersey number on Friday the 28th. We're going to ask for the total of all the jerseys. You give it to us. You can be going to Rio to see the purple and black.
0: That would be so awesome to see our favorite football team in Rio. All right, so make sure you keep 52 written down. It's WPOC.

All right, this guy was so desperate to use a bathroom. I'll tell you why coming up two songs from now. But basically, he was going 117 miles an hour for this bathroom. This is pretty insane, Candace. We'll talk about this. What? Yeah, it's crazy. Two songs from now. It's Fast Car on 93.1 WPOC.

0: 93.1 WPOC, today's Best Country. It's a Michael J. and Candace Morning Show. I'm Mike Klein in for Michael J. today. Candace, you've been to Bucky's, right?
1: Multiple times. I'm actually a really big fan of Bucky's.
0: Wait, so how far have you driven out of, you know, where you were supposed to, like, out of the way?
1: Well, I took my daughter a few weeks ago to North Carolina to go to a few colleges, and like, do I take 95? Do I take 81?
0: You took 81.
1: And I was like, the new Bucky's. I'm taking 81. I don't care what the traffic is. I'm going 81. Okay. So, it was an option, and it seemed like a really good one.
0: For those who don't know what Bucky's is, which I feel like a lot of people do, but just in case, there are some people that don't, like my mom still doesn't know what Bucky's is. I've told her four times, but basically, it's like the Walmart of it's like a Walmart size convenience store, and there's so much food going on in there and so many like soda fountains. Anyways, they got ranked like number one, like best bathrooms. And apparently this guy in Florida got arrested for going 117 miles an hour, swerving in and out of lanes, told the cops he was in a hurry to go to the nearest Bucky's because of the restrooms, right? Guy's 30 years old. This happened in Brevard County, which is like Malvern area in Florida. And he was going to Daytona. Problem is, he was 60 miles away when he got arrested and going 117 miles away. Like, what? Like, what are you doing, dude? No, that's not good. No. At this point, no.
1: So, we used to have an RV, and we would often take it down to Florida. Mm-hmm. And it was like, what Bucky's stop can we hit next? I mean, we literally would map it out going down. Florida.
0: There was like what the there's one in Florence, there's one in Daytona, there's one in St. Augustine, right? Did I catch them all?
1: And we all have our favorites.
0: Right.
1: And then like the brisket or the my husband loves a cheesesteak burrito. He's like, you got to try them. And so it was, you know, it's like a smorgasbord throughout the day.
0: I was so intimidated by that place. I was like, this place is too much for me. I'm never going to get out of here. But you go right to the checkout and they get you checked out within like a minute. I'm like, oh, okay. Wasn't that bad. All right. Okay. Cool. All right. I can do this again. Absolutely. I could. So wait, so how far is the Bucky's from here? Because I have not been to that one yet. Is it pretty far?
1: Well, you just take 70 and then you head 81. On out and
0: it's like 2 hours. 2 hours, is that what it is?
1: Maybe it's about 2 hours. Well worth the trip.
0: But not just for the bathroom, and make sure you don't speed for the bathroom. What's going on with the roads talking about speeding?
1: Out of loops, out of the beltway, there is a crash at Delaney Valley Road. Right lane is blocked there. Stopping go traffic from Bel Air Road heading all the way down towards the scene. Now, as far as 40, there's a crash right at Rossville Boulevard. 95, it is running heavy on the southbound side. Taking it down from 895, heading all the way up towards the Fort McHenry Tunnel. Southbound side of 895, same way from Pulaski Highway, heading down towards the Harbor Tunnel. Westbound side of Route 100, you are going to find the heavy volume at Anne Arundel County from 10 all the way down towards Quarterfield Road. I'm Candace Stolden. That's your traffic.
0: Don't forget 8:30. 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

0: 101.1 WPOC. It's the Michael J. and Candace Morning Show. I'm Mike Klein in for Michael J. What are you working on for the brief?
1: An update on the repairs at the Empire Towers in Anne Arundel County. Details in the brief.
0: And coming up at 8:30, we're going to have a chance for you to go sit in the hot seat and win Garth Brooks tickets from 93.1.

0: culture protein boost. 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
1: The Empire Towers informed its tenants that phase one of the repairs to the parking garage has been completed, while phase two is expected to take 6 weeks. The towers are also working with contractors about the vehicles that remain stuck in the garage. A letter to tenants said that they are working tirelessly to formulate a plan and expect to update everybody within the next 2 weeks. Howard County Executive Calvin Ball has named Colonel Antonio Thomas as the new acting chief of police, replacing Major Terrence Benn, who assumed the role just 3 months ago. Benn is now listed as acting colonel on the county website. The appointment of Thomas comes without a news conference, in contrast to Benn's announcement in May. The Howard County Charter allows the county executive to designate an acting head of any department for up to 60 days, with a possible extension of 4 months by the county council. Three horses have been hit by vehicles on Assateague Island this summer, resulting in deaths of two of them. Advocates are calling for action to protect the wild ponies and slow down drivers on the island. Recent tragedies have highlighted the need for increased safety measures to prevent more accidents. That is your brief. Unfortunately, quite a few accidents out there right now, including one in 40 on Rosedale. That's going to be right at 695. Also an accident northbound side of Aviation Boulevard at Camp Meade Road. As far as the main lines, we do have heavy volume. Southbound side of 295 from Arundel Mills Boulevard heading down towards 175. Out of loop side of the Beltway from White Marsh Boulevard down towards York Road, you're going to find that heavy volume. And then again on the top end, taking it from Stevenson, wrapping around the bend at Old Court and up towards the Triple Bridge as well. At along 70, it's slow eastbound side from 40 down towards 29. I'm Candace Stold, and that's your traffic.
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Fest Country. I'm Mike Klein, in for Michael J this week on the Michael J and Candace Morning Show. Your Music City Minute is coming up next after Kenny. We're going to talk about which country artists are nominated for an MTV VMA.

0: J's Music City Minute. 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
1: So I didn't realize this. Thomas Rhett is on Netflix, Ransom Canyon Season 2. He did a cameo on there. You can see that. I think that's already out on Netflix right now. So definitely check that out. Now, if you are... I'm sorry?
2: He's everywhere.
1: I know, right?
2: He's like, yeah. Seriously, he's been coast to coast. He went over to Wembley and I mean, it was like mind blowing how he can travel.
1: And now he's on Netflix.
2: Yeah.
1: So VMAs, a lot of country being represented. Luke Combs is up for Best Country. Ella Langley for Song of the Year. I think she'll get it. Stella Lefty, Best New Artist. Kacey Musgraves, Best Country. Shaboozey, Best Country. Morgan Wallen, Artist of the Year. Lainey Wilson, Best Country. And Tucker Wetmore, Best Country. So a lot of great country music. And they don't have the performances yet. Hopefully we'll get a performance from one of these country stars on the VMAs this year. Because, you know, they do that sometimes. Yeah. But that'd be kind of cool, all right? That is your Music City Minute.
2: All right, out on the roadways, it's been a busy morning out there with heavy traffic. In fact, you will find that on the Etalube side of the Beltway, top end, White Marsh Boulevard down towards York Road. And then on the west side stretch from 795 heading up towards 70. Southbound side of 97 is slow. Crane Highway down towards Generals Highway. Westbound side of 32, you will find that heavy volume from Telegraph Road heading up towards 198. And then out on the BW Parkway, it's going to be heavy at Arundel Mills Boulevard. I'm Candace Stold, and that's your traffic.
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0: 93.1 WPOC, today's best country. It's the Michael J. and Candace Morning Show. I'm Mike Klein in for Michael J., and it's time to play.
1: What are we playing?
2: The hot seat.
0: For Garth Brooks tickets.
2: Yeah, we do. In September, Capital One Arena. We want to get you there for free, so give us a call right now. The ninth caller can jump in this seat.
0: 1-800-321-3693. It's Elle Langley. Be here. Be her.

0: Michael J. and Candace in the morning on 93.1 WPOC. I'm Mike Klein in for Michael J. today. And we're playing the hot seat now for Garth Brooks tickets. What's your name?
1: My name's Kevin.
0: Where are you checking in from?
1: I'm calling from, I'm on 95 on my way to work.
0: All right, what's a fun fact about you?
1: Fun fact to me is I guess I like to make everybody laugh as best I can.
0: Okay.
1: I don't know.
0: So you're playing for Garth Brooks tickets today.
2: First question, Ocean City or Rehoboth?
1: Ocean City.
0: All right, good answer.
2: Okay. Next question, do you prefer Core Brothers or Dumpsters?
0: Ooh, good answer.
2: Me too, actually. Then last one, and the tickets are yours, Grotto or Dough Roller?
1: Dough Roller.
2: The tickets are yours. Congratulations. You're going to see Garth Brooks. Yeah.
0: Next month at Capital One Arena.
1: So shout out to Collision Works to Glen Burnie.
0: Is that where you're heading to now?
1: Yeah, that's my work.
0: Another chance to win these Garth Brooks tickets tomorrow at 8:30 on 93.1 WPOC.

0: 93.1 WPOC. It's Michael J. and Candace in the morning. I'm Mike Klein in for Michael J. So I do have an update on the Morgan Wallen incident where the guy peed on the family. Well, apparently he has been charged and his trial will start on September 18th. They got a lot of things on this guy. So this is a pretty serious case here. The guy was from North Carolina, not from Maryland. Just want to put that out there. We're a lot classier, apparently. Apparently North Carolina did not do well on this one. Let's get a look on the roads right now.
1: On the outer loop of the Beltway, very slow, 695 outer loop beginning near Harford Road over toward the exit to go north on 83, the Harrisburg Expressway. Then the outer loop slows again from 795 down to Route 40. Inner loop is under speed from just before 795 most of the way around to the JFX. Into the tunnels, 895 is still bumper to bumper from Moravia Road into the southbound Harbor Tunnel. 95 in delays from 895 into the Fort McHenry. That's your traffic up to the minute.
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0: 93.1 WPOC. It's Michael J. and Candace in the morning on Mike Klein, in for Michael J. today. And we're just talking about this. Experts are talking about doom scrolling can quickly eat up much more of our free time than we even knew about.
1: Oh, I can 100% see that.
0: And they're saying that we should set time limits on when we do it. Us, adults, not kids, adults too. So basically, whenever I wake up, I will go to the phone and look at it like right away, which is terrible, right?
1: Yeah.
0: I'm sitting there, I'm looking at it. I've been late to work because of it.
1: Mm-hmm.
0: 10, 15 minutes late because I'm just scrolling for like 20, 30 minutes.
1: Well, and on the flip side, you can do it at night. And then you're like, wait, I really should be going to sleep now.
0: Right, you lose sleep.
1: But now I'm wasting, maybe.
0: Yeah.
1: Doom scrolling.
0: Maybe I'm learning. I don't know.
1: This is true.
0: I could be learning. I could be educated.
1: Right. So there's, you know, there's always a counter argument, but I could see how it would eat up the time. Do you have on your phone where you can see how long you've been doing certain things throughout the day on your phone?
0: I don't. Is that a good idea?
1: I have it.
0: Really?
1: Yeah.
0: How bad is it?
1: It really makes, it's eye opening.
0: Is it?
1: Because you're like, oh my gosh. You know,
0: I know it's bad.
1: I spent this much time, and it breaks it down like social media, productivity, email, phone calls.
0: Probably says
1: messages.
0: All social media on mine.
1: It is. Try it. It's eye-opening.
0: I'm gonna definitely try this.
1: Okay.

0: 93.1 WPOC. It is Michael J. and Candace in the morning. I'm Mike Klein in for Michael J. And Candace, there's a story that I was just reading about. It's a survey that basically talks about how people that are at work, they never go out, like 56% of them never go outside during the entire workday.
1: Really?
0: And 82% skip lunch altogether because they're so overwhelmed. They're so busy. And this article basically talks about how it's important to go outside at least a couple times a day, just for a 5 to 10 minute walk, like during the workday.
1: I would think so.
0: People don't go outside. I guess we don't go outside during the show.
1: I just realized this.
0: Yeah.
1: We don't go outside. We're in a studio.
0: There's no window. Well, there's a small window,
1: right?
0: But not outside
1: so
0: window.
1: So we actually are one of those people.
0: Oh my God, we are.
1: Even though I do agree that you should at least try to get outside.
0: I bet you if I walked around more, I'd probably be more awake.
1: Breath of fresh air.
0: Yeah. Wow. I didn't even think about this.
1: It could go a long way.
0: But skipping lunch, I guess, is dangerous. Even if you should have a small lunch if you don't want, if you're not that hungry, do it like a small lunch or something.
1: Yeah, I can't skip meals like that.
0: No, it's dangerous to skip meals from what they say.
1: Mm-hmm. Yeah. So here's your tip for the day.
0: There you go. Walk outside and don't skip your lunches.
1: Okay.
0: All right. All right, people. It's WPOC.

0: 93.1 WPOC. It's Michael J. and Candace in the morning. I'm Mike Klein in for Michael J. today.
1: You know, we were talking about the value of a real lunch break, or at least just getting out and about during your workday. Well, there's also a study that says that taking the stairs instead of the elevator could have big health benefits, according to the study of more than 480,000 people. Researchers found that people who regularly climb stairs had a 39% lower risk of dying from heart disease. And so I can 100% see this.
0: It makes sense. I know a lot of people that do, they will go up and down stairs too. Like my neighbor does that.
1: Really?
0: My neighbor's always, I mean, like, you know I can hear that, right, bro?
1: So what about if you're at an escalator? Do you just ride all the way to the top?
0: Okay, or
1: do
0: I was going to ask you that, but I thought you would totally make fun of me for it. Like, I was going to say, I think you have to walk up the escalator. I don't think you can just ride it to the top.
1: No.
0: That's like having like an electric bike, and you're like, yeah, I'm going biking today, but you're not pedaling.
1: Yeah, that's true. Okay, so you need to actually do the work in this case. It makes sense. And I think it just goes to the fact that all of those little things add up.
0: Right? Yeah, they do. Yeah, all these things add up. You don't have to work out of the gym, but you have to do cardio, walking, going up downstairs. You don't have to go to the gym, but you got to do something.
1: Well, and on my phone, it'll tell me how many flights of steps I climbed that day. Yeah. And I'm like, but wait, you're not always on me to know how many flights.
0: Yeah. Someone's taking your phone.
1: Yes. So anyway, take the stairs today. It'll do you some good.
2: Heading toward the tunnels right now on 895 southbound. Pretty slow still, Lombard Street into and through the southbound Harbor Tunnel. 95, the backup begins near Eastern Avenue into the Fort McHenry. Beltway outer loop still slow off and on from Harford Road around to Charles Street. And then down the west side, it's going to be slow after Liberty Road toward Route 40. Inner loop is still under speed from Reisterstown Road over toward the exit to go south on 83, the JFX. That's your traffic up to the minute.
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0: 93.1 WPOC, today's best country. It's Michael J. and Candace in the morning. I'm Mike Klein in for Michael J. this morning. And coming up tomorrow at 7:30, we have another chance
1: for your purple passport to Rio. So we're going to give out another jersey number at 7:30 tomorrow morning. This has been going on for a bit now. Started last week, still going on this week. And then next week is the following. It's the last week.
0: It ends on Thursday next week?
1: No, so it ends on Friday. On Friday the 28th at 8:30, we're going to have somebody call in and give us the total of all the jersey numbers that we've been giving away. And if you get that total correct, you can be headed to Rio purple and black play overseas. This might be one of my favorite giveaways that we've
0: done. This is kind of cool. I like how you get to add it up, even though I'm bad at math.
1: And shout out to Be More Around Town for throwing a party over in Rio to see our favorite team over there.
0: With WPOC. Just

0: 93.1 WPLC. It's Michael, Jay, and Candace in the morning. You know, Candace, I forgot about the Gooder News. I just realized that. I am the worst ever. Oh, man.
1: That's okay.
0: Oh.
1: We'll have a good-est news story tomorrow.
0: Guys, I'm so sorry. I'm still filling in.
1: It's okay.
0: Okay.
1: But here's what we do have that's good news I can say right now.
0: Yep.
1: We have that Jason Aldean and Luke Bryan are coming to Nats Park tomorrow, and Jason is going to join us tomorrow morning.
0: Well, we know that.
1: So 93.1 WPOC, I think we ask him about the show and, you know, those guys are jokesters, right? Like,
0: well, Luke's always falling on stage. So, yes.
1: Right. So we could find out if he's fallen yet or, you know, I think it'll be a good time. So there's your good news story for the day.
0: All right. There you go. Sorry. All right. So, we also have more chances tomorrow for the Purple Passport. Well, you have to listen to get that special jersey number.
1: And we're, we have that. And we have more tickets to get you to see Garth Brooks in September. We're giving those away tomorrow morning. I think about 8:30 will do.
0: All right. What else did we learn today? What did we learn today? The fact that I forgot about Gooder News.
1: We learned that we should take breaks to go outside or at least look outside.
0: Or for me, it's pure raw juice downstairs, you know.
1: There you go. See, isn't your pure raw juice right now helping with your productivity?
0: You have no idea. I'm running around this place now. See? And I was about to fall asleep. Now I'm going crazy. Okay, what else?
1: So, anyway.
0: What else did we learn today? We learned a lot today.
1: Yes, we did.
0: I can't remember
1: it's been
0: it
1: a good show. We'll look forward to tomorrow. And
0: all right, sounds all good.
1: We have to give away.
0: All right, so tomorrow, Jason Aldean. It'll be fun tomorrow. We'll see you there if I'm still allowed in the building. If they haven't, you know, taken me out. I'm joking.
1: All right, out on the roadways, let's talk about it. We do have a crash on the westbound side at 50. It's going to be right at 450. Right merge lane has been blocked. You can still get around the area, though. Out along 40, a crash right near 695 in Rosedale, and another accident on Bel Air Road that we've been dealing with right near Frankfort Avenue. As far as the main lines, at least things are looking a little bit better. Top end at a loop side, Hartford Road, down through Perrin Parkway, and on the west side stretch as well. I'm Candace Stoll, and that's your traffic.
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It's the first sign that summer is winding down. 93.1 WPOC. Next week, the pumpkin spice menu comes out. Technically at Starbucks. I've seen it elsewhere already, though.

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0: Super early heads up. This weekend, we are giving away those Luke Combs tickets on 93.1 WPOC. He's going to be in Philly in April. We've got your chance to win.
1: A 40 HP Johnson on a flat bottom metal boat. Coke cans and BB guns, barbed wire and old fence posts.

now. 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

0: bleeds orange and black. 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
1: let's go O's!

So weather-wise, yesterday was a beautiful day. We got another one in store today. 93.1 WPOC. No rain in the forecast again today and sunshine in mid-80s. Who says summer's over?

0: are already announcing shows into 2027. 93.1 WPOC. That includes Luke Combs. No Maryland date, but he is going to be in Philly in April. And this weekend, we have your chance to win tickets.
1: Nice.

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Looking forward to seeing you tomorrow night out in D.C. at Nats Park for this show. Jason Aldean bringing along Luke Bryan. It's going to be a good time. 93.

0: Someone had a birthday.
1: Yep, 50. 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
0: 50 years of wisdom.
1: Great segue. 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
17: For the forecast for Baltimore and surrounding regions, a weather winner today. Sunshine, clear skies. We'll get to a nice, comfortable high of 88 degrees. Overnight low 67. Thunderstorms moving in tomorrow.
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That's Luke Combs on today's Best Country, 93.1 WPOC, and his tour was announced. He's not coming to Maryland, unfortunately. Womp womp. He's coming to Philly, though. We're going to get you tickets for that show this weekend. 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

Brooks is kind of a living legend, and we're going to send you to see him. 93.1 WPOC is going to be at Capital One Arena September 18th. 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

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My name is Taylor Shea. Thank you so much for spending part of your afternoon with us. Chris Young and Kane Brown are on. This is Famous Friends.

Jason Aldean, part of today's Best Country on 93.1 WPOC. We're looking forward to seeing him tomorrow night along with this guy, Luke Bryan, out at Nats Park with 93.1 WPOC.

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Actually, lots of mistakes. Guaranteed human.

So I just peeked out of my windowless, overly air-conditioned studio to see that it looks really nice outside. I hope you're having lunch on a patio today. 93.1 WPOC, Cole Swindell is on.

0: the forecast for Baltimore and surrounding regions. A weather winner today. Sunshine, clear skies. We'll get to a nice, comfortable high of 88 degrees. Overnight low 67. Thunderstorms moving in tomorrow.
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1: Okay, I have a secret to tell you, but you can't tell my husband. 93.1 WPOC. He doesn't listen to country music. I know, what a weirdo. So he doesn't know this song. I wrote the lyrics as a poem in a birthday card for him one time, and he thought I wrote it. He was like,

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Imperfect? Yeah. Real? Abso-dang-lutely. Guaranteed human.

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So we're kind of disappointed that there is no Maryland date on the Luke Combs tour. However, he is coming to Philly. We're going to road trip. We've got your tickets in to that show this weekend. You can win them here on 93.1 WPOC.

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1: Hey guys, it's I Heart Country on The Verge artist Stella Lefty. It's a dream come true to have my song on the radio. It's still crazy to say. Here's my song, Boston. On a

0: 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I love the nonstop music. 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

0: legendary philosopher John Bon Jovi. We're halfway there, halfway through the work week. Welcome to Wednesday afternoon with me, Kelly Ford, New Girl on 93.1 WPOC. We're going to finish strong together. Coming up in five, let's help Kim out.
1: I met somebody at the Zac Brown concert at Meriwether on Saturday, and we didn't get any contact information. I just know his name.
0: His name on the way on today.

0: What? I've only been here less than 2 weeks. I already feel like I'm making great friends here on 93.1 WPOC. It's New Girl, Kelly Ford, always here to take your call. 800-321-3693. What's up?
1: I met somebody at the Zac Brown concert at Meriwether on Saturday.
0: Oh, okay. I'm in. Tell me more.
1: We didn't get any contact information. I just know his name. And I don't know if you're able to say anything on the radio.
0: Girl, my name's on the show, so let's go. We'll start with your name. What's your name?
1: Kim.
0: Okay, Kim. What about Mr. Dreamboat? What's his name?
1: His name was Boyd.
0: She's in love with the Boyd. What did Boyd look like, Kim?
1: A little over 6 feet tall, mm-hmm. Nice early build, and short, kind of wavy hair, maybe around 60s.
0: This is good. Really helpful. In our quest to help you, Kim, find your man, Boyd, with the sturdy build.
1: A sturdy build.
0: Yeah. We love a sturdy build.
1: And I took a picture of the band playing, and when I was sitting on the grass, and I'm looking at the picture, and I'm like, oh my gosh, he's right there several rows down from me.
0: Oh, so you were really taking a picture of Boyd's behind. I got it.
1: I wasn't.
0: But bonus that you have it.
1: Exactly.
0: It's everything. This is iconic, Kim. We're going to find you your man, Boyd. All right?
1: So you're going to put us talking on the air?
0: Yes. Do you want to find Boyd's behind or not, Kim? All right, then. Hang on. I'll get your number.
1: Okay.
0: Have you seen Boyd with the sturdy build? Call me, 800-321-3693, or hit the red talk back. 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
1: Picture yourself, super fan, cheering on our beloved team on a whole different continent. 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Keep a running list, and then at the end of this whole shebang, be ready to call in with the total, and you could be off to Rio. Now, nobody said anything yet, so keep this among us. 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I just do it one other time around now. So today's number was number 52. That's it. That's it. Listen tomorrow morning for the next jersey number, 7:30 with Michael, Jay, and Candace on today's Best Country.
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Jason Aldean on 93.1 WPOC, today's best country. He and his buddy Luke Bryan are doubling down tomorrow night at Nats Park. If you happen to be going, come pregame with me at Solace Brewery.

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0: 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Now, I already knew about the Orange Crush, but the spaghetti. 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I'm not a big orange juice fan, so don't hate on me for not loving the Orange Crush. But this spaghetti drink, bevy, sounds really great. 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

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The water's warm. I'm new too. 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

I might have to try this. 93.1 WPOC with Kelly Ford talking about the new caramel apple pie McCafe at McDonald's. It has apple and caramel flavoring mixed in, topped with salted caramel whipped cream and apple.

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Why?

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Wednesday tried to throw a lot at you, didn't it? But you weren't having it. No, no, you are a queen. You did it. Just 2 days left to go. We're going to finish strong together here on 93.1 WPOC. Maybe you'll end up somewhere on a beach this weekend.

New country from Dan and Shay about the tough issues of suicide and mental health. And somehow, in a way only Dan and Shay can do, it's still hopeful. It's Say So on 93.1 WPOC.

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9: Well, sunny skies for the rest of your Wednesday afternoon with highs staying in the upper 80s. For tonight, partly cloudy skies and lows in the 70s. For Thursday, we got showers in the forecast and possible storms with temperatures in the 80s. I'm Dre Johnson with weather.
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Looky here, doubling down on Jason Aldean and Luke Bryan, because they are doubling down tomorrow night at Nats Park. It's Kelly Ford on 93.1 WPOC. If you are going, come pregame with me. I'll be at Solace Brewing Company right there by home plate. Baby,

0: So if you're spending way too much time indoors, my son who plays video games, well then, this is the secret to better health that apparently docs say we should all follow. It's New Girl Kelly Ford on 93.1 WPOC. It's the 20-5-3 rule. And here's how it works. 20 minutes outside three times a week, doable. 5 hours in a more natural setting once a month, like a good hike. And then 3 days completely immersed in nature once a year. Like, I don't know, hiking Machu Picchu, hiking a 14er, scaling Everest. I mean, for some, like me, that would be a more naked and afraid situation.
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Okay, so if you're like me and you're a girl who likes pies, as in apple pies, then stick around. 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I got a hack for you. It's 93.1 WPOC.

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It's Ella Langley, Be Her, on 93.1 WPOC, and new country from Jelly Roll. Hands up. Let me

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It's so good. All My Exes on 93.1 WPOC. Your girl Kelly Ford out. 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
1: 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Bobby Bones Show. All right, big show coming up. Dan and Shay are stopping by the studio. When I taste tequila, baby, I still. Let's talk about encores. Do they do them every night? Will they ever not do an encore if the crowd's kind of meh? Dan and Shay coming by. Also, tell me something good on the way. All right, let's get started.
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3: 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We do.
2: How do you feel about them? And what song do you normally do? Do you save like the biggest song for your encore?
3: 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We save Speechless and Tequila usually. I feel like we've been doing it for years.
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4: You got to
5: create a little drama. 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
6: I hate Dan and Shay now.
5: Usually because we get like contracted to play for 90 minutes and we're like at the 82 minute mark, we got to buy ourselves an extra couple minutes so the check clears, you know?
4: Okay.
5: It's like it helps you extend that ending. But
4: so you walk off and then you wait. I mean, because they must get loud for those.
1: Bobby Bones. Can the V6 Nissan Frontier tow a 6,000 pound boulder?
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1: Can it pull a stuck ATV out of a ditch?
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9: 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The Big 3 Championship is coming to Charlotte. Who will be crowned the Big 3 Season 9 Champion? Plus the Big 3 All-Star Game. 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
5: Well, sunny skies for the rest of your Wednesday afternoon with highs staying in the upper 80s. For tonight, partly cloudy skies and lows in the 70s. For Thursday, we got showers in the forecast and possible storms with temperatures in the 80s. I'm Dre Johnson with weather.
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1: Hey guys, it's I Heart Country on The Verge artist Stella Lefty. Boston is a song I wrote when I was waiting on a guy who was picking me up. I couldn't stop thinking about him, and this is what I was feeling while I was waiting for him. Here's my song, Boston. On a

0: 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It's I Heart Country on The Verge artist Stella Lefty. 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
1: 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Keeping you past your bedtime with The Bobby Bones Show.